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It's going to be given to you after this low-cash song. 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

0: K92.3, Orlando's number one for new country. How you doing? It's Adam. So I guess in a divorce settlement, you can pretty much ask for anything you want, and sometimes you'll get it. So there was a 33-year-old woman who asked for something so strange, so weird, scratching my head over it. I'll tell you what it was in two songs. I don't think you're going to be able to guess this one, but it has to do with chill, if you know what I mean. Two songs.
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Speaking of exes, K92.3, Orlando's number one for new country. If Netflix and chill led to marriage but then divorce, listen to this. A 33-year-old woman asked for and received in the divorce settlement the Netflix password. Yep, she won it from the husband. True, I can't make this up. If I wouldn't let you in.

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92.3, Orlando's number one for new country. We have talked about it, and now we're going to give tickets away to it. I'm talking about All-Star Jam, presented by All Seasons Pool. 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

Eric Church on K92.3, Orlando's number one for new country. He just gave a commencement address at the University of North Carolina, and he compared each string of his guitar to a pillar in life. It's worth looking up Eric Church's commencement speech. It's really good. It's K92.3.

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You know, one thing you can do is win a bunch of tickets from us. We've got Preston Cooper tickets and Ashley McBride tickets and Tim McGraw tickets and the Red Clay Strays tickets. Just go to K92.3Orlando.com and hit the contest page. 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

92.3, Orlando's number one for new country. That's it for me, folks. My name is Adam Alexander. It is time for me to fly. Honey, I'm coming home, whether you like it or not. Here's Megan Maroney. 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

0: 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Me and the boys, we were just there at the Kia Center. 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
1: You look at a car like Chloe's and you're like, ooh, ding there, dent there.
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3: 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I'm like, well, you know, I ran into police officer in the Walmart parking
1: right.
3: 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Like, oopsies.
1: That
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3: Oh, sure my goodness.
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15: 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If you

Country, it's Gary Lavox from Rascal Flatts, and I love Central Florida. Listen, the concert venues are top-notch. Me and the boys, we were just there at the Kia Center. So many great theme parks. Oh, my gosh. 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
20: 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My son and I played together and I won. 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And of course, he gets a cut. Thanks for doing what you guys do.

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9: 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Heads up for a crash with a road closure. John Young Parkway northbound shut down near Silver Star Road. You can take Orange Blossom Trail as your alternate route. You're up to speed I-4 east and west from Sanford past Champions Gate. No delays on the 429 or the Beach Line. 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
21: 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Heads up for a crash with a road closure. John Young Parkway northbound shut down near Silver Star Road. You can take Orange Blossom Trail as your alternate route. You're up to speed I-4 east and west from Sanford past Champions Gate. No delays from the 429 or the beach line. 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I'm Dory Don.
0: 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In a wreck, need a check? Google Dan Newlin.
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22: 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A lot of people out.

0: Toby Chloe Slater there. Dierks Bentley singing the national anthem. If Monday didn't start great with $1,000 coming an hour from now, it's going to get great with the $1,000 minutes signing up on our app.
1: Yes, it's happening at 7:10 there. You're going to get hooked up with those Island H2O live tickets. But Steven took Vicky to an all-you-can-eat seafood spot. It was what, though? What was on Steven's face? Wasn't on the menu. What the heck did he try to smuggle in? The second date update after Ella Langley. She tried

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0: Second date update.
1: 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In a wreck, need a check, Google Dan Newlin.
2: Steven, tell us a little bit about your date with Vicky before we get into some of like the meat and potatoes.
3: Sure, yeah, it was great. We went to this all-you-can-eat seafood restaurant.
4: Ooh, yummy.
3: You know, that's a gamble. Yeah.
2: But that is a gamble.
3: Yeah, went seafood, and they almost had to cut us off with the bottomless shrimp. It was so impressive. And
4: whoa. Almost had to cut us off or you off?
3: Vicky.
4: Really? My girl likes to eat. I love it.
3: We were kind of keeping score at a certain point, and you know,
5: it's so funny because we had a date not that long ago where somebody was at that same buffet. Didn't they say that?
2: Yeah, my first guess is that you overate.
3: No, you know, I had like a plate, and she was very kind and like very sweet about it. She got to the end, and we looked at each other, and we laughed for the longest time.
2: Mm-hmm. Oh, I love that.
3: We knew what it was, and so we had to call the waiter over and say, can we go for a third plate?
4: Yeah.
2: That's funny. Hmm. Well, all right, dude. Let's get a hold of Vicky with this number that you gave us, and we're going to try to get some answers out of her before bringing the both of you together, and we'll do that next.
3: For sure, yeah.
6: Hello?
2: Yes, we were hoping to speak to Vicky, please.
6: Yeah, this is she. Who's this?
2: Okay, Obi, Chloe, and Slater.
4: Hey, yeah.
2: So you've got three of us on the line. When you asked who's this, it's K92.3's morning show.
6: Okay.
2: Do you know of the second date update, $1,000 minute? There's a few things that
6: That's a real thing? This is a real thing?
2: The second date update?
5: Yeah, for about a decade.
6: No.
4: Yeah. Oh, we are the real deal here.
6: Oh, my God. Wait, I really thought, okay, I didn't think this was a real thing, okay, but I guess this is it.
2: So now that you know that it's real, you went out on a date with Steven. We heard that you guys had seafood. You guys hit it off, and we're just trying to get you guys back together again. If you know the second date update, then you know that this is what we do, and it is real.
6: So I also know that he's on the other line.
2: Yes.
5: Well, yeah, I guess you do.
2: Steven,
5: if you said it.
2: Yeah, why don't you jump on? If she already knows the business, then here, we can get all of us talking right now.
3: Hey, Vicky. I just want to know what happened. I've called. I've texted. I thought we had a great time.
6: Yeah,
3: okay?
6: No, I mean, when we kissed goodnight, when I touched your face, I thought...
3: I do something weird there? I'm sorry. Was it like my breath or...
4: Oh, gosh.
6: No, it's just like I, for the whole date, thought you had a beard. And then when I touched your face, it was like smooth.
4: Hmm. I'm confused.
6: The whole time, I thought he had a 5 o'clock shadow, and then when I put my hand on his face, it was, like, really smooth, like a baby's butt.
2: Okay.
3: So, just so you guys know, I went through a process that's, like, a light tattooing. It's almost like a permanent henna tattoo on my face in order to give me the appearance of 5 o'clock shadow. Because I know I look better that way, but then I've been with girls who are like, it's too scratchy. I can't get close to your face.
4: So it's a legitimate tattoo.
3: Yeah, if you want to call it a tattoo. It's a different kind of ink, different process. But yeah, essentially it's a tattoo.
2: Okay.
5: I think it's pretty smart because then it always looks the same, right?
3: Yeah. My face. The hair grows in weird places.
2: Yeah.
3: So it's like, it's an odd shape. But
2: yeah.
6: Well, it was weird. Like, at first I thought maybe it's makeup. But now hearing that it's a tattoo, I mean, I feel like that's next level crazy.
5: I don't understand.
4: I mean, it is a lot, though.
5: Explain to me, girls, what's the difference between fake eyelashes or extensions and what he's doing. Like, very different,
4: yeah, but
5: right?
4: He's permanent. Eyelashes you can remove.
3: Someone didn't permanently tattoo eyeliner. That's all. I mean,
2: I have seen
5: my
2: that.
5: Stepmother does
2: I
5: that.
2: I've seen that. Yeah,
4: yeah. That's
5: she's
4: okay.
5: got eyebrows.
2: Steven, let me ask you a question. Does your normal hair, like even if it grows in patches, still grow on your face?
3: A, it takes forever, and it grows more in different parts of my face than others. Like it always looks crazy when it grows, and so I have to be really deliberate about shaving my face.
2: Wow.
3: That's where I feel the most confident.
6: Okay, but I don't care either way. It's just like the fact that he did this because other girls.
2: Okay, so why don't we do this? Because you guys got a lot to talk about. Let's just pay for your next date.
4: I'm still not over the fact that it's fake.
2: I mean, people got to do what they got to do. Chloe, all your hair's real?
4: All my hair on my head is real.
5: Not the collar. There you go.
0: Second date update.
1: Did you miss it? Catch the latest drama on the K-82-3 app.
5: Hey, whatever is real and not real about you, I don't think you have to come clean with any of that for 6 months, in my opinion.
4: 6 months? That's way too long.
5: If it's just that, if it's something that is artificial.
4: No.
5: You have right now, because you just got it, right? You have had extensions before, like, big show. Okay.
4: Sure.
5: So what? If you just met somebody on the very first date, you have to tell them?
4: No, not on the first date, but not 6 months in, and all of a sudden you're pulling out your weave out of your head, and then they're like, What's going on?
5: When you show them the real you, it's fright night. The second date update. I know there are a lot of good ones over the weekend. We're flooded our inbox. We appreciate it on Instagram. If you did go on a date, you thought it was great. They did not. Let us know so we can give them a call.
4: Yes, but what one school is doing to eliminate hunger and make sure no child ever wakes up starving that has no access to food. It should never, ever happen. What this school is doing. We'll chat with Doing the Right Thing after Chris Lane.
7: Hey, girl, you know what you've been missing?

0: K92.3.
1: Doing the right thing. As we are getting ready for the kids to be out for summer, I saw Minneapolis School District will be providing these free meals and snacks to kids this summer. All summer long, they are doing it to make sure that none of their children that are up there in Minneapolis go hungry this summer. There are more than 60 schools, parks, recreation centers, there's libraries, community sites that will be able to provide that food. So it's not like it's one location that these parents have to drive to. They just got to find a location that is near them. There's so many different spots. Just swing in and get whatever they need for their kids this summer.
2: And so many different like food pantries offer that, but they always go, we actually go completely empty after even 1 month. This might have been before you joined us, Chloe. Way back in the day, I actually slept in a dumpster.
1: Oh, I was until, here for that. Yeah, that all the canned goods.
2: God, that was 8 years ago, where I stayed there until we got 10,000 cans to help out the families that are like trying to piece stuff together. Like, how is the summer going to work? And the hearts of these people, I think it's tremendous. And also, I still don't think I got that dumpster stink off me in 8 years. I wouldn't recommend that.
1: And you know, with the kiddos being out of school, a lot of our kids that are in school, they get breakfast provided to them, all the snacks, their free lunch. And so, again, this is an opportunity for these parents not to have to worry about that. They've got it covered. And the school district said anyone that is 18 years or younger can access these meals and snacks that aren't even enrolled in a district school that's right by them. Any child they want to make sure has got this food.
2: And more than ever now, people are getting fake IDs to say they're only 17. They're doing the opposite. They're like, you know what? I don't want to be 21. I want free food if that's possible.
1: Oh, well, that today, the school district of Minneapolis, you are doing the right thing.
0: Doing the right thing. Brought to you by
1: bestwindowsflorida.com.
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1: 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Why? 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We'll talk next.
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6: 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Heads up for a crash with a road closure. John Young Parkway northbound near Silver Star Road. The northbound lanes are blocked for a crash between Silver Star and Shader Road. You can use Orange Blossom Trail as your alternate route. 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No delays on the 417. Add your family history this summer. Rediscover St. Augustine, Ponte Vedra, and the beaches. 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That's traffic. I'm Dory Don.
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25: OB, Chloe, Slater, K92.3. So with last night being one of the biggest nights in country music, the ACMs, man, what an extraordinary night. And Chloe, we're going to give you an opportunity to peel through because there were a lot of surprises, a lot of curveballs, yeah, that we weren't expecting. But one was seeing a woman who just got hitched, and I would have used this opportunity to stay home.
0: For real. I think a lot of us were shocked to see her walking the red carpet last night, Lainey Wilson, literally just days after she got married.
1: The marriage is doomed if you look at what so the experts not. Are saying.
0: Oh, my gosh.
25: Always, bro. All right, we'll talk about Lainey Wilson after Blake.

0: Nation trying to pay you here right around the corner at 7:10. We've got the $1,000 minute for you. But first, this girl was very smooth. First of all, anybody who's able to pull off an entire wedding, invite an entire cast of A-listers, and keep it all under wraps, I got to give Lainey Wilson some credit.
1: Oh, yeah. Our girl Lainey, she got married 10 days ago. So she got married on May 10th. It was, what, a Sunday afternoon in Dixon, Tennessee, right outside of Nashville. And a lot of us were shocked, I think, to see her last night at the ACMs walk in the red carpet. Now Mr. and Mrs. Hodges with her hubby duck there on her arm. They were both with their little wedding bands.
0: Hey, and just in case you're finding out who Duck is for the very first time, because Lainey Wilson has been Entertainer of the Year. Mm-hmm. She's been on fire. But Duck, he was a Steelers quarterback, so it's not like he's like a nobody.
2: He was a backup, though. Let's be honest.
1: Oh, Duck alone.
2: As soon as the regular season was on, they're like, wait over here, Ducky.
0: It's all right. He kept the quarterback in check, you know?
1: Yeah. They really didn't, though, take any time, I would say, much for themselves. I wasn't surprised to see her there last night because our girl, Lainey Wilson, like, she shows up. When she's got to be somewhere, she is there. But think about it. They got married last Sunday.
0: Yeah.
1: And then I believe they spent a couple days in Arizona. They didn't really have a honeymoon. And then it was time for the ACMs.
0: Well, and I think homegirl's still on tour, too. Okay, so question, though, because Slater, you brought up a stat that I was like, no way. That is so big.
2: Right. I mean, listen, I've been married before. Didn't work out the first time. Okay? But when it comes to relationships, there's certain things you need to do, and romance is one. And she said no to a honeymoon. She did something called a mini moon. Okay? 43% of marriages fail within the first 5 years if you don't have a honeymoon.
0: That was the number. And I was like, what?
2: 43%?
0: That's so big.
2: That is a high number.
0: Lainey Wilson's life is a honeymoon.
1: It
0: really is.
1: But she did have a little bit of a honeymoon.
3: We went to Sedona for a few days, and we said, we're going to Vegas, baby. Gosh, it was exactly what we wanted it to be. I mean, to tell you the truth, we had our closest friends and family there. It was just a night that we'll never forget. We think we had the coolest wedding in a cave.
0: If you're Lainey Wilson's family, first of all, you got to be in attendance with Luke Bryan, Jelly Roll, mm-hmm. Miranda Lambert, a whole slew of A-lists.
1: Lorna Lena was there.
0: Yeah.
1: Do you think she'll end up, I mean, you heard her there last night. They did do like a little moon out in Sedona. They were in Arizona.
2: Mini moon. Not a honeymoon.
1: Do you think they'll do a big honeymoon? Well, I don't think so. With her schedule and how crazy busy she is.
0: And when you live in a mansion and your backyard is basically a resort, I mean, your life is a honeymoon.
2: What'd you do for a honeymoon, Obi? What'd you do back then?
0: We went to St. Lucia.
2: And you've been married how long now?
0: 18 years.
2: Okay.
1: Okay, yeah. So there's your point.
2: Case in point. Gosh. I went on a little cruise, everything else. But I think the marriage was done at 4.5.
0: Oh, the facts do check out.
4: Obi, Chloe, and Slater.
0: I would be interested, just a side note, I would be interested if you were somebody who did not get a honeymoon and you guys are still together.
1: Right.
0: I want to know if those stats are for real. So.
2: Sure, yeah, and that's why we have the open mic. So no matter what you're doing as you're bopping around, you can jump on there on our app.
1: Hey, speaking of the ACMs, Cody Johnson won big last night. The biggest award of the night, Entertainer of the Year. But who in country he dedicated this award to? And he was up against him. We'll talk next in the All Access.
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6: 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One call does it all. A right shoulder is blocked with a crash. I-4 East approaching the 408. I-4 West up to speed from Lake Mary past the attractions. And a crash with a road closure. John Young Parkway northbound near Silver Star Road. Lanes are blocked between Silver Star and Shader Road. 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I'm Dory Don.

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16: I'm Channel 9 Eyewitness News meteorologist Daniel McFarland, and high temperatures are once again in the upper 80s throughout the vast majority of Central Florida, and some extra clouds today could produce a few small showers. Widespread severe weather, though, is not expected. For Channel 9 Eyewitness News, I'm meteorologist Daniel McFarland.
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0: This is K92.3. It is Obie, Chloe, Slater. Good morning.
1: Good morning. We had a big night last night for country. The ACM Awards in Las Vegas and Cody Johnson winning Entertainer of the Year for the very first time. And he dedicated the award to another guy that was in the category with him.
2: It was a little bit of a curveball.
1: Not what we all expected, yeah. But why he did this. We'll talk in the All Access after Posty and Morgan.

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3: Cody Johnson, your ACM Entertainer of the Year last night. Who he dedicated the award to that was in the category with him. We'll get to it here in a minute. But first, there were so many great performances last night on that stage in Vegas. But one of them, my favorite of the night, Blake Shelton, he closed out the ACMs performing The Gambler, honoring the late, great Kenny Rogers.
4: Definitely a classic.
3: Oh, absolutely. And everyone was up dancing, singing along. Such a classic song right there. And your big winners of the night, your, I'd say, biggest winner of the night went to our girl Ella Langley. She went home with 5 awards. Single of the Year, Song of the Year, Music Event of the Year with Riley Green, and Female Artist of the Year.
5: I'm trying to get to say something, but I can't.
3: Oh.
5: Thank you. The women in this category, to the women in this life, and it just, this is a weird thing to do.
4: She was so cute the whole night.
3: She was just adorable and showing lots of love to Lainey Wilson, Lauren Elena, Miranda Lambert, just Kelsey Ballerini, like all the female that were in the room last night.
4: Yeah, and I know I'm throwing you a curveball. Did Megan Maroney win any?
3: She did not.
4: She was nominated for 9.
3: I do not believe she ended up winning any awards last night.
4: That's
3: she also
4: crazy.
3: Wasn't there at the awards show. Her best friend was getting married out of the country. She was the maid of honor, so that's where she
4: oh,
3: was.
4: Oh, wow.
6: Hey, I'm down with that. Isn't the worst thing when they go, and the winner is, I'm going to accept this on their behalf.
4: I hate that. Yeah.
6: Unless they go and they thank all their people, and then I'm like, I'm here for it. You get the opportunity.
3: You know what, though? For Megan just to be nominated, too, like, the excitement behind a nomination, like, that's a major, major deal.
4: Yeah, I would just think with 9, you want at least 1.
3: Mm. And then the biggest award of the night went to Cody Johnson, your Entertainer of the Year, and he dedicated his award to Luke Combs, who was also in the category with him.
7: Personally watched devote his life to country music. I was there the night in Australia when his wife gave birth to one of their sons, and I watched the anguish and I watched the defeat on his face for not being there because he was across the world playing music in a sold-out arena. So tonight, I want to dedicate my first Entertainer of the Year award to my buddy Luke Combs. I love you, brother.
4: Yeah, that was definitely unexpected.
3: It was a powerful moment. And Cody Johnson, he also won Male Artist of the Year. It was funny, when he won Male Artist of the Year, he kind of gave his whole speech.
4: He's like,
3: when I went up to go get Entertainer of the Year, he's like, everything I wanted to say, I said already.
6: Just hit replay. Replay what happened just now.
3: Oh, he was shocked.
4: So he's got the same speech.
3: We're so happy for him. He deserves every bit of this. So you're up to date with the latest in the All Access. Don't forget to check out more with Obi, Chloe, and Slater during the morning show. And follow me on Instagram at Chloe Nelson. But right now, 844-254-9232. We want you to represent your town for $1,000.

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4: 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After my wreck, Dan got me a check for $725,000.
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5: 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Heads up for a crash with a road closure. John Young Parkway northbound between Silver Star Road and Shader Road. I-4 West slowing down past Lake Mary. A right shoulder block with a crash. I-4 East at Cayley Street. 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
2: All right, we got Rick of DeBerry here. Rick, you're trying to win this $1,000. How confident are you in answering all of Chloe's 10 questions?
3: 50-50.
4: That's not very good, which we like that. The bank goes, thank you, Rick.
5: You know what, though? You got to appreciate him being honest with us. Like, yeah, I'm not sure. 10 questions, 60 seconds on the clock, Rick. You don't know the answer right away. Just say pass. We'll come back to it at the end. Whatever you lock in first, I got to take if you are ready.
3: Okay, ready.
5: All right, 60 seconds on the clock, Obi. You got it going with question number one, Rick. What is the capital of Wisconsin?
3: Pass.
5: What is the largest species of penguin?
3: Pass.
5: 2 + 2 is?
3: 4.
5: What is the study of fossils called? Starts with a P.
3: Fossil study. I don't know.
5: What is the largest canyon in the United States? It's massive.
3: Grand Canyon.
5: Who sings Beautiful Crazy? Beautiful Crazy, she can't help but makes me.
3: I'm not sure.
5: We'll pass it. What is the chemical symbol for chlorine?
3: Pass.
5: What do you call a baby duck?
3: Pass.
5: How many ASAMs did L. Langley win? 4 or 5? Last night.
3: 4.
5: Who was the 27th president of the United States?
2: Next time.
5: Oh.

0: going to be going to class learning a lot here, Rick.
1: Oh, Rick.
2: I know.
0: A couple of the big ones. Ella Langley won 5 awards last night. Beautiful Crazy, sung by Luke Combs. Mm. And Capital of Wisconsin's Madison, all right?
1: You know what, though? That's okay, Rick. You didn't do very good on $1,000 Minute, but we will see you on Friday night, Island H2O with Dustin Lynch. Hey, he'll be out there.
0: Yeah. You won tickets.
2: Those were not easy.
1: Hang on.
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1: I at least thought he'd get the Luke Combs song. Beautiful, well, Crazy. That was a massive hit for Luke.
5: Well, and to one person, incredibly easy. To another person, those were hard questions. It's really hard to judge.
0: Can we give an easy hack just minutes before we play? Chloe gives a couple answers. At least write those suckers down. You got
1: those
0: wrong.
1: Exactly. I gave you the answer.
0: And you said the Ella Langley one.
1: Uh-huh.
5: Oh, my goodness. Okay, so I want you to think right now, okay? Think right now. And you too, as well, okay? Think about that person in your life who has no shame in their game yelling your name out in public or embarrassing you in a certain way where to them, this isn't embarrassing. This is the way I live.
1: So it's like somebody in your family that rolls up to a gathering. You're like, well, here we go. Ready to be embarrassed.
5: Yep. All right. We're talking about that person. And if it's you, next.
6: I love you.

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1: Hey, I'm Darla. I am a UCF grad, just like Chloe was. The last couple years have been really stressful at school, but I have been able to listen to you guys every morning. Go Knights! Charge on!

0: Big moment for that dude last night. New Male Artist of the Year, Tucker Wetmore here on K92.3. And just a reminder, we had him for the K92.3 All-Star Jam. And I remember everybody being like, okay, I wonder if this guy's going to be something. And we said, we don't pick them unless we think they're going to be something.
1: Well, and I was going to add, too, the fact that, I mean, we do that. All-Star Jam is going to be happening Sunday in August. 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We are working on the lineup.
0: Take the gamble. It's going to be good.
2: You guys believe that if you date somebody, a little bit of them rubs off on you?
1: Yeah.
2: I think a lot of it rubbed off on Chloe with an embarrassing thing that she did over the weekend.
1: It wasn't embarrassing. You thought it was. I didn't. We'll talk after Luke Combs.

0: That's Luke Combs on K92.3, Orlando's number one for new country. Okay, it's not hard for us to think about that person in our life that can embarrass us really easy. Okay, sometimes it's us. Whether it's somebody who could yell your name across a courtyard in front of a lot of people, somebody who just has no problem volunteering you for karaoke.
1: Well, and apparently I'm the person that's embarrassing my family. This is news to me. I first want to say congratulations to all of our graduates, okay?
0: Yeah.
1: Class of 2026, you did it! Go on, do great things. Over the weekend, my boyfriend, he graduated law school.
0: I mean, that's a big one. Mm.
1: It is. He is officially a juris doctor. Now we're prepping for the bar, and I was just so, so proud of him. Over the weekend, his family was in town, and I sent both of you some photos and videos from the festivities, and I made Gabe, that's my boyfriend, these little faces to carry around at graduation with his grandparents and parents, and it was like, look who graduated, and it was a baby photo of him with like the little grad cap on it, and when he graduated, we're like, woohoo, and we had like the big faces,
0: Chloe,
1: and you said it was embarrassing, Slater.
2: I think it was, only because he's getting ready for the bar. Did you come up with this idea at the bar? Is that you thought that this was a good idea to steal his shine and make everything about you in the crowd instead of him on that stage?
0: Okay, so let us paint a picture, okay? Because there's somebody like you out there that you have no problem celebrating other people. And thank God for you. Mm-hmm. Because Chloe here made a huge poster board with this dude's face since the time he was 3 years old all the way through high school. So, I mean, basically every look that your man has ever had, you celebrated.
1: I did. I'm very proud of him. And you know what? He ended up loving it. I wasn't sure, like, these little faces that I made at graduation, if we were going to be the only ones, because it wasn't like it was college, right? It was law school. So there was a lot more adults that were there that had children. And there were so many other parents and families around me that had the same faces. I'm like, see, I'm so glad I did this.
2: Okay, so maybe those people are the ones that actually paid for it. So that's why they were like, I'm going to take this, I'm going to use it. I got banned from graduation once because I tried one of those.
1: Well, the airplane, obviously I'd ban you too. Like, that would scare you. But these little faces, you know, they're so innocent.
2: You're obstructing the view. You're holding a poster board up.
1: Oh my gosh.
2: Nobody can see what's going on.
0: Chloe, I think it's great. You know, I mean, I ended up getting my diploma pulled because they told us, they said no shenanigans from the stage. No shenanigans. And what I did was I went and I hugged every administrative staff. One of them was one that suspended me probably twice or three times. And he was like, no shenanigans, Obie.
3: Yep, you get in there.
0: Yes.
4: Obie, Chloe, and Slater.
1: Oh, my gosh.
0: I think it's appreciative, Chloe.
1: You know what? Thank you, Obie. I'd love to hear from you. 844-254-9232. Are you the embarrassing family member? Because I guess that's my new title, and I love it.
4: Hey, Orlando, ready to kick off summer the right way?
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7: 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Heads up for a crash blocking a left lane on the turnpike northbound approaching 192 causing slowdowns. I-4 West delays past Lake Mary. I-4 East stop and go from 192 past Apopka Island Road. You're up to speed on the 429. 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That's traffic. I'm Dory Don.
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0: What's up, family? 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In a wreck and need a check, there's only three words you need to know. 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I mean, a car accident, one of the most inconvenient things that can happen to us as humans. And attorney Dan Newlin delivers. Always has. And always will.
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0: Obi, Chloe, Slater, K92.3, Orlando's number one for new country. So embarrassing somebody, you know, Chloe just had this graduation and for her boyfriend pulled out this big poster board with every single photo of every age he ever was.
1: Well, embarrassing. And then I also did cutouts of his face when he was a little kid and was like, guess who graduated, and handed them out to all of his family. So we all had these little faces we were holding up.
24: Why do you have the nudie booty on the poster board, though? That was a little much.
0: That's embarrassing.
1: Okay. Are you that embarrassing person in your family? 844-254-9232. And Joey, your story's crazy.
25: I had a little bit too much to drink at my wedding. I thought it was a great idea to dance with my shirt off all night. Now I have to live with all these wedding pictures of me looking like a wannabe Chippendale dancer. It is horrible. And especially now I can never live that down with my in-laws. Brutal.

0: Blake Shelton on K92.3 brought the ACMs to an end with a classic. Of course, we'll cover that a little later on with Chloe's All Access. But right now, we're getting to this really good story about if you are the person who embarrasses your family. Okay, sometimes, hey, we all got to listen. I grew up in a Puerto Rican background where my Puerto Rican family, there would be certain moments where just, I don't know if it was lack of social cues. I don't know if it was lack of etiquette. Maybe it's island behavior,
1: life,
0: whatever
1: it
0: was,
1: island behavior, life.
0: Yeah, you might as well bring out the conga and at the wrong time. You know, and everybody would celebrate it. It's like, yo, guy, just calm down.
2: Right.
0: So Chloe was that person this weekend.
2: See, to me, I was not that person, but I sent Obie and Slater some photos over the weekend. My boyfriend, Gabe, he graduated law school.
0: Congratulations, graduates.
2: I am so proud of him. Congratulations to all the graduates. Yeah. I've watched the last year him pour his heart and his sacrifice so much to get here, and so I wanted to celebrate him big, and I did a bunch of little face cutouts for graduation, a baby picture of him growing up, and it said, guess who graduated? I handed them all out. Both set of grandparents were there, mom and dad. So there was probably like 10 faces. I did this big poster of just pictures of him through the years. And I was so proud to show both of you. And you guys were like so sweet. But now this morning, Slater, you're like, oh, it's so embarrassing.
1: That's why. What was my reaction? Huh? We had a text group. What was my reaction? Not a thing. Because I was saving it. Because, listen, if you don't think you're the embarrassing person in your family, truth be told, you are.
2: But wouldn't you want to have that? Like at your graduation, wouldn't you rather be embarrassed and have family show up like that? Then nothing.
0: Well, you know, it depends on who you are. Because, like, my daughter Kennedy, she would rather not be celebrated like that. But me, yes, whenever you hear somebody from the audience like, oh!
2: Right?
0: Like, that's just something. It's support. It's emotional support.
2: Sure.
0: It's I've got my peoples with me. And, yes, my peoples are a little embarrassing. If they were crayons in a crayon box, they'd all be neon.
1: Yeah.
0: They'd be the neon crayons.
1: Okay, maybe that's what it is, Chloe. I was a little jealous because my family, I'm usually the embarrassing one. I actually ordered McDelivery of McDonald's at the graduation.
2: Oh my gosh.
1: So they brought it in for the entire row of the radio department. 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
2: You know what? Just invite me to your graduation. 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You know what? I will show up loud and proud for you. So
0: I like that.
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13: 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Westbound on the 408, stop and go from Goldenrod Road to I-4. I-4 East, slow between 192 past Apopka Vineland Road. I-4 West delays past Lake Mary. A crash with a road closure, John Young Parkway northbound near Silver Star Road. 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
21: I'm Channel 9 Eyewitness News meteorologist Daniel McFarland, and high temperatures are once again in the upper 80s throughout the vast majority of Central Florida, and some extra clouds today could produce a few small showers. Widespread severe weather, though, is not expected. For Channel 9 Eyewitness News, I'm meteorologist Daniel McFarland.
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2: I guess I am. After printing like a dozen baby photos of my boyfriend graduating law school, I had all the family hold the baby pictures of him up.
0: You put them out there like marketing material.
2: Oh, stop. It was a cute moment. Good morning.
22: Good morning.
0: Hey, who's this? Where are you from?
22: I'm Peyton. I'm from St. Cloud.
2: Peyton, are you the embarrassing family member?
22: I am. I definitely think that you should be embarrassing and loud and cheer them on. I have my bachelor's, and I would definitely love somebody to be there and cheer me on, you know?
0: Oh, that's great.
2: Yeah.
22: It makes it more special, you know, and that you did it for a purpose.
2: So oh, and you know what? He told me, he said, I asked him when he walked across to go, did you hear me? Because I was super loud. He's like, yes, babe. Don't you worry. I heard you loud and proud. I was like, okay. I just wanted to make sure.
22: Yeah, I definitely want my whole section to be loud for me. So.
1: Well, we don't know what your haircut looks like, but if it's short and tight, we have a bunch of faces that could look like you from the crowd.
23: You're the same board?
2: Yeah. Oh, my gosh.
22: I mean, now I have pretty long hair, but okay. I mean,
7: Thank you.
0: Hey, well, listen, from us to you, congratulations. You made it this far, and we're proud of you.
2: Yes, congrats, grad.
7: Well, congratulations to him. Thank you.
2: Oh, I will. You're so sweet. Have a great day.
7: Thank you.
2: Keep those calls coming as Cody Johnson winning big last night, Entertainer of the Year. But who in country he dedicated this award to? He was in the category with him. We'll talk next in the All Access.

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3: Cody Johnson won an Entertainer of the Year last night, but who in country he dedicated the award to? We'll get to it here in a minute. It was just such a big night, though, for country music at the ACMs. A powerful moment that had all of us in tears. I know I was crying while I was watching this performance. Dan and Shay, they performed their song Say So. Lauren Elena, she introed them. She was very emotional. The song all about mental health and encourages any of the loved ones that we have in our life that if they're struggling to speak out.
4: Man, I think it's great when we've got songs with messages like that. Like, listen, if you are going through some stuff, man, don't go through it alone.
3: Absolutely. There was not a dry eye in the crowd. And your big winners of the night, Ella Langley, she went home with multiple awards last night. Song of the Year, Single of the Year, Music Event of the Year with Riley Green, and Female Artist of the Year.
5: I'm trying to get to say something, but I can't. Thank you.
3: No.
5: To women in this category, to the women in this life, that it just, this is a weird thing to do.
4: Man, good for Ella Langley. She now just became more expensive for us to ever get for a concert.
6: Oh, yeah. Good luck paying for it. And this morning, they made an announcement. You didn't put it in there, Chloe. She got haircut of the year. Because it's a comeback of the hair, the bangs. If you haven't seen it.
3: All the girls are getting the bangs now, and Ella's the reason, I'm convinced.
4: Hey, I love them on her. I'm not a fan of them, though.
3: She's adorable.
6: Not on dudes?
4: Dudes.
6: Larry Moe and Curly are like, whoop, whoop, whoop.
3: Congratulations to Ella. And the biggest award of the night went to our buddy Cody Johnson, your Entertainer of the Year, and he decided to dedicate the award to Luke Holmes, who was also in the category with him.
7: Personally watched devote his life to country music. I was there the night in Australia when his wife gave birth to one of their sons, and I watched the anguish and I watched the defeat on his face for not being there because he was across the world playing music in a sold out arena. So tonight I want to dedicate my first Entertainer of the Year award to my buddy Luke Combs. I love you, brother.
3: He could have dedicated that award to anybody, and that is who he chose. It's just a class act, the type of man that Cody Johnson is. You know, he also ended up winning Male Artist of the Year, and he was so cute. He gave such a great speech. Then he's like, when I got up to win Entertainer of the Year, I wasn't expecting this.
4: I got nothing left.
3: He's like, I got nothing left for you guys.
6: Doesn't that do it? If you don't, you're not the front runner.
3: Right.
6: And you go, you know what, this person should have won. Mm-hmm. Then people can't say it. Because you took the words out of their mouth. So it's like, he even knows he shouldn't have won, even if deep down he knows he did.
3: Aw, he deserved every bit of it. So you're up to date with the latest in the All Access. Don't forget to check out more with Obi, Chloe, and Slater during the morning show. And follow me on Instagram, at Chloe Nelson.
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1: 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Heads up for a crash with a road closure, John Young Parkway northbound near Silver Star Road. You can take Orange Blossom Trail as your alternate route. I-4 West delays past Lake Mary. I-4 East slow from 192 past Apopka Vineland Road. 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

0: 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Oh. 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
1: I just want you to put the money in the bag and run with it. 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
0: Ooh, we got an interesting second date update here where you got to watch out, man. If you're going to go touch somebody's face, you better be prepared for the roadmap you're about to feel.

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0: Second date update.
1: Brought to you by attorney Dan Newlin. In a wreck, need a check, Google Dan Newlin.
2: Steven, tell us a little bit about your date with Vicky before we get into some of like the meat and potatoes.
3: Sure, yeah, it was great. We went to this all-you-can-eat seafood restaurant.
4: Ooh, yummy.
3: You know, that's a gamble. Yeah, but
2: that is a gamble.
5: Yep.

0: Yeah, went seafood, and they almost had to cut us off with the bottomless shrimp. It was so impressive. And
1: whoa. Almost had to cut us off or you off?
0: Vicky.
1: Really? My girl likes to eat. I love it.
0: We were kind of keeping score at a certain point, and you know,
2: it's so funny because we had a date not that long ago where somebody was at that same buffet. Didn't they say that?
3: Yeah, my first guess is that you overate.
0: No, you know, I had like a plate, and she was very kind and like very sweet about it. She got to the end, and we looked at each other, and we laughed for the longest time.
3: Mm-hmm. Oh, I love that.
0: We knew what it was, and so we had to call the waiter over and say, can we go for a third plate?
1: Yeah.
3: That's funny. Hmm. Well, all right, dude. Let's get a hold of Vicky with this number that you gave us, and we're going to try to get some answers out of her before bringing the both of you together, and we'll do that next.
0: For sure, yeah.
4: Hello?
3: Yes, we were hoping to speak to Vicky, please.
4: Yeah, this is she. Who's this?
3: Okay, Obi, Chloe, and Slater.
1: Hey, yeah.
3: So you've got three of us on the line. When you asked who's this, it's K923's morning show.
4: Okay.
3: Do you know of the second date update, $1,000 minute, some few things that
4: we do
3: in the morning?
4: That's a real thing? This is a real thing?
3: The second date update?
2: Yeah, for about a decade.
4: No.
1: Yeah. Oh, we are the real deal here.
4: Oh, my God. Wait, I really thought, okay, I didn't think this was a real thing, but I guess this is it.
3: So now that you know that it's real, you went out on a date with Steven. We heard that you guys had seafood. You guys hit it off, and we're just trying to get you guys back together again. If you know the second date update, then you know that this is what we do, and it is real.
4: So I also know that he's on the other line.
3: Yes.
2: Well, yeah, I guess you do.
3: Steven,
2: if you said it.
3: Yeah, why don't you jump on? If she already knows the business, then here, we can get all of us talking right now.
0: Hey, Vicky. I just want to know what happened. I've called. I've texted. I thought we had a great time.
4: Yeah,
0: okay?
4: No, I mean, you know, when we kissed goodnight, when I touched your face, I thought.
0: I do something weird there? I'm sorry. Was it like my breath or?
1: Oh, gosh.
4: No, it's just like I, for the whole date, thought you had a beard. And then when I touched your face, it was like smooth.
1: I'm confused.
4: The whole time, I thought he had a 5 o'clock shadow, and then when I put my hand on his face, it was, like, really smooth, like a baby's butt.
3: Okay.
0: So, just so you guys know, I went through a process that's, like, a light tattooing. It's almost like a permanent henna tattoo on my face in order to give me the appearance of 5 o'clock shadow. Because I know I look better that way, but then I've been with girls who are like, it's too scratchy. I can't get close to your face.
1: So it's a legitimate tattoo.
0: Yeah, if you want to call it a tattoo. It's a different kind of ink, different process. But yeah, essentially it's a tattoo.
3: Okay.
2: I think it's pretty smart because then it always looks the same, right?
0: Yeah. My face. The hair grows in weird places.
3: Yeah.
0: So it's like, it's an odd shape. But
3: yeah.
4: Well, it was weird. Like, at first I thought maybe it's makeup. But now hearing that it's a tattoo, I mean, I feel like that's next level crazy.
2: I don't understand.
1: I mean, it is a lot, though.
2: Explain to me, girls, what's the difference between fake eyelashes or extensions and what he's doing? Like, very different,
1: yeah, but
2: right?
1: He's permanent. Eyelashes you can remove.
0: Some women permanently tattoo eyeliner. That's all. I mean,
3: I have seen
2: my
3: that.
2: My stepmother does
3: I
2: that.
3: I have seen that. Yeah,
1: yeah, that's
2: she's
1: okay.
2: Got eyebrows.
3: Steven, let me ask you a question. Does your normal hair, like, even if it grows in patches, still grow on your face?
0: A, it takes forever, and it grows more in different parts of my face than others. Like, it
3: yeah,
0: always
3: yeah.
0: looks crazy when it grows. And so I have to be really deliberate about shaving my face.
3: Wow.
0: That's where I feel the most confident.
4: Okay, but I don't care either way. It's just like the fact that he did this because other girls.
3: Okay, so why don't we do this? Because you guys got a lot to talk about. Let's just pay for your next date.
1: I'm still not over the fact that it's fake.
3: I mean, people got to do what they got to do. Chloe, all your hair's real?
1: All my hair on my head is real.
2: Not the collar. There you go.
5: Second date update.
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3: Hey, by the way, I do have some close personal guy friends that they are not great at growing beards. However, it's always been a desire of theirs. You know, whether they've heard of celebrities in the past that look sexy with the stubble.
1: But you get a tattoo? Like, that's so silly. You still can't grow a beard. What's the purpose of it?
3: It's henna. It's henna.
1: I understand, but...
2: You're not supposed to touch somebody's face on a first date. That's like a second, third date thing.
3: We're just trying to help dude out.
1: Oh, man. You can go back and catch those second date updates wherever you listen to your podcast. But it was a big weekend for country. Not only did we have the ACMs on last night, but we had two shows in Gainesville. Morgan Wallen was in town.
3: Yeah, and do we have a rivalry now between Morgan Wallen and Tim Tebow? After how Morgan Wallen shut him down over the weekend?
1: Ooh.
3: All right, talk about that after Little Big Town.

0: a little big town. They took the stage last night. ACMs, Obie, Chloe, Slater. It is one of country's biggest nights. It's not the biggest. I consider the Country Music Awards, CMAs, the biggest. But nevertheless, last night, you know, we'll have all the highs and lows. I mean, Shania Twain hosted. I don't think they're that great of a job. Nevertheless, we'll save that for the end of the hour with Chloe's All Access. Right now, though, a man who was up for Entertainer of the Year last night definitely was busy this weekend because we gave you a crap ton of tickets to see his show. Morgan Wallen.
1: He crushed it at the Swamp in Gainesville. Want to take you into one of those performances.
0: Okay, just a reminder, 88,000 people plus.
1: Times two.
0: Friday night and Saturday night. That is nuts.
1: It was insane. Played some of his biggest hit songs, and we talked about it last week because Morgan Wallen, he's known for doing a walkout. That's his famous thing. It's really who he walks out with. Whatever city he's in, he finds somebody that's kind of famous in that city.
0: And I would say that a walkout to me, like I think of like a WWE wrestler who comes out and you've got this whole way that you got to walk to the rink.
1: There's
0: before
1: the
0: you're about to start.
2: Yeah. And when you jump on that stage, it's tough to not be disappointed because everybody wants somebody different,
1: totally.
2: Right? You want somebody that is a Florida legend, and Tim Tebow is a Florida legend the past 15 years since he came on the scene within the school.
1: Well, right? We called it. We said, I mean, if he's going to be on the University of Florida's campus, has to be Tim Tebow walking out with him. And so we did. He walked out with him on Friday. They had former head coach Steve Spurrier walked out with Morgan on Saturday.
0: Legend.
1: He's a legend for the Florida Gators. But I think what was funny, and it's been going viral on social media with Tim Tebow, was, you know, they were walking through the football locker room, and obviously you've got the big Gator there, and Tim Tebow did like the Gator chop. And he tried to get Morgan as they were walking out. That's when you know it was live, to like be a part of the chomp. And Morgan's like, heck no. He like threw his hands in the air, shook his head. He's like, no chance, because he's a Tennessee guy.
0: Dude.
1: But I'll give Morgan credit, because if you were at the show, you saw he did have an orange ball cap on. He did have a Harley Davidson shirt with like the Florida, you know, the Gator colors and logos. So he did have a little node there to Florida.
0: And we appreciate that, right? We appreciate whenever an artist comes into town. And even though I know you're not from here, but if I see you on stage at the Kia and you're wearing an Orlando Magic jersey.
1: Right?
0: Yeah, man, that makes me feel like, all right, you did it. You tried.
2: I didn't hear audio. Did everybody boo him when he said no to the chomp, though?
1: No. I mean, you have to appreciate his loyalty.
2: But that's what starts the show. And then he's on there. He's like, nah. And then 90 minutes, he has to look at all these people.
0: The problem is, there's like 15 songs of his that all deal with Tennessee.
1: Exactly.
0: So there's no way you could do the Gator chomp.
1: Exactly.
0: Job,
1: hey, and that SEC rivalry, like if you're an SEC fan, you know. I mean, I get it. I get why Morgan didn't do it.
0: Yeah, great night.
3: Obie, Chloe, and Slater.
0: And we're going to continue to send you to shows like that. Like Megan Maroney's going to be having her show here in a little bit. We've got the All-Star Jam that we've been giving you tickets the entire weekend. So all that on the way.
1: Yeah, and also we got the All-Access on the way. Cody Johnson, Entertainer of the Year. Who in country he dedicated that big award to show?
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5: 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Heads up for a crash 417 southbound approaching Red Bug Lake Road, causing heavy delays past 434. A crash has a right lane blocked. I-4 West approaching Ivanhoe Boulevard, causing delays past Fairbanks. 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
0: What's up, family? 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
1: Obie, Slater, did you ever sneak out of your house growing up?
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2: Yes.
3: I didn't want it.
1: Oh, that's funny. 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

0: Toby, Chloe, Slater, K92.3, the station that's trying to get some money in your pocket, and that next time you're going to get that keyword worth $1,000 is right around the corner at 10 o'clock. But first, this girl was very smooth. First of all, anybody who's able to pull off an entire wedding, invite an entire cast of A-listers, and keep it all under wraps, I got to give Lainey Wilson some credit.
1: Oh, yeah. Our girl Lainey, she got married 10 days ago. So she got married on May 10th. It was, what, a Sunday afternoon in Dixon, Tennessee, right outside of Nashville. And a lot of us were shocked, I think, to see her last night at the ACMs walk in the red carpet. Now Mr. and Mrs. Hodges with her hubby duck there on her arm. They were both with their little wedding bands.
0: Hey, and just in case you're finding out who Duck is for the very first time, because Lainey Wilson has been Entertainer of the Year. Mm-hmm. She's been on fire. But Duck, he was a Steelers quarterback, so it's not like he's like a nobody.
2: It was a backup, though. Let's be honest.
1: as soon as the regular season
2: was on, they're like, wait over here, Ducky.
0: It's all right. He kept the quarterback in check, you know?
1: They really didn't, though, take any time, I would say, much for themselves. I wasn't surprised to see her there last night because our girl, Lainey Wilson, like, she shows up. When she's got to be somewhere, she is there. But think about it. They got married last Sunday.
0: Yeah.
1: And then I believe they spent a couple days in Arizona. They didn't really have a honeymoon. And then it was time for the ACMs.
0: Well, I think homegirl's still on tour, too. Okay, so question, though, because later you brought up a stat that I was like, no way. That is so big.
2: Right. I mean, listen, I've been married before. Didn't work out the first time. Okay? But when it comes to relationships, there's certain things you need to do, and romance is one. And she said no to a honeymoon.
1: She didn't say no.
2: A mini moon. Okay? 43% of marriages fail within the first 5 years if you don't have a honeymoon.
0: That was the number. And I was like, what?
2: 43%?
0: That's so big.
2: That is a high number.
0: Lainey Wilson's life is a honeymoon.
1: It really is.
0: But she did have
1: a little bit of a honeymoon.
3: We went to Sedona for a few days, and we said, we're going to Vegas, baby. Gosh, it was exactly what we wanted it to be. I mean, to tell you the truth, we had our closest friends and family there. It was just a night that we'll never forget. We think we had the coolest wedding in a cave.
0: If you're Lainey Wilson's family, first of all, you got to be in attendance with Luke Bryan, Jelly Roll, mm-hmm. Miranda Lambert, a whole slew of A-lists.
1: Lorelena was there.
0: Yeah.
1: Do you think she'll end up, I mean, you heard her there last night. They did do like a little moon out in Sedona. They were in Arizona. Mini moon.
2: Not a honeymoon.
1: Do you think they'll do a big honeymoon? Well, I don't think so. With her schedule and how crazy busy she is.
0: And when you live in a mansion and your backyard is basically a resort, I mean, your life is a honeymoon.
2: What'd you do for a honeymoon, Obi? What'd you do back then?
0: We went to St. Lucia.
2: And you've been married how long now?
0: 18 years.
2: Okay.
1: Okay, so there's your point.
2: I went on a little cruise, everything else. But I think the marriage was done at 4.5.
0: The facts do check out.
4: Obi, Chloe, and Slater.
0: I would be interested, just a side note, if you were somebody who did not get a honeymoon and you guys are still together.
1: Right.
0: I want to know if those stats are for real. So.
2: Sure, yeah, and that's why we have the open mic. So no matter what you're doing, as you're bopping around, you can jump on there on our app.
1: 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And he was up against him. We'll talk next in the All Access.
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16: 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Heads up for a crash, I-4 West at Ivanhoe Boulevard causing stop-and-go delays to Lee Road. A crash in the clearing stage is still causing heavy backups. 417 southbound at Red Bug Lake Road. 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
31: I'm Channel 9 Eyewitness News meteorologist Daniel McFarland, and high temperatures are once again in the upper 80s throughout the vast majority of Central Florida, and some extra clouds today could produce a few small showers. Widespread severe weather, though, is not expected. For Channel 9 Eyewitness News, I'm meteorologist Daniel McFarland.
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3: Cody Johnson, your ACM Entertainer of the Year last night. Who he dedicated the award to that was in the category with him. We'll get to it here in a minute. But first, there were so many great performances last night on that stage in Vegas. But one of them, my favorite of the night, Blake Shelton, he closed out the ACMs performing The Gambler, honoring the late, great Kenny Rogers.
4: Definitely a classic.
3: Oh, absolutely. And everyone was up dancing, singing along. Such a classic song right there. And your big winners of the night, your, I'd say, biggest winner of the night went to our girl Ella Langley. She went home with 5 awards. Single of the Year, Song of the Year, Music Event of the Year with Riley Green, and Female Artist of the Year.
5: I'm trying to get to say something, but I can't.
3: Oh.
5: Thank you. To women in this category, to the women in this life, that is just, this is a weird thing to do.
4: She was so cute the whole night.
3: She was just adorable and showing lots of love to Lainey Wilson, Lauren Elena, Miranda Lambert, just Kelsey Ballerini, like all the female that were in the room last night.
4: Yeah, and I know I'm throwing you a curveball. Did Megan Maroney win any?
3: She did not.
4: She was nominated for 9.
3: I do not believe she ended up winning any awards last night.
4: That's
3: she also
4: crazy.
3: Wasn't there at the awards show. Her best friend was getting married out of the country. She was the maid of honor, so that's where she
4: oh,
3: was.
4: Oh, wow.
6: Hey, I'm down with that. Isn't the worst thing when they go, and the winner is, I'm going to accept this on their behalf.
4: I hate that. Yeah.
6: Unless they go and they thank all their people, and then I'm like, I'm here for it. You get the opportunity.
3: You know what, though? For Megan just to be nominated, too, like, the excitement behind a nomination, like, that's a major, major deal.
4: Yeah, I would just think with 9, you want at least 1.
3: Mm. And then the biggest award of the night went to Cody Johnson, your Entertainer of the Year, and he dedicated his award to Luke Combs, who was also in the category with him.
7: Personally watched devote his life to country music. I was there the night in Australia when his wife gave birth to one of their sons, and I watched the anguish and I watched the defeat on his face for not being there because he was across the world playing music in a sold-out arena. So tonight, I want to dedicate my first Entertainer of the Year award to my buddy Luke Combs. I love you, brother.
4: Yeah, that was definitely unexpected.
3: It was a powerful moment. And Cody Johnson, he also won Male Artist of the Year. It was funny, when he won Male Artist of the Year, he kind of gave his whole speech.
4: He's like,
3: when I went up to go get Entertainer of the Year, he's like, everything I wanted to say, I said already.
6: Just hit replay. Replay what happens now.
3: Oh, he was shocked.
4: He's got the same speech.
3: We're so happy for him. He deserves every bit of this. So you're up to date with the latest in the All Access. Don't forget to check out more with Obi, Chloe, and Slater during the morning show. And follow me on Instagram at Clo Nelson.
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0: weekend. That dude right there, Dustin Lynch, is going to be rocking our butts off. Island H2O. 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
1: Yeah, we'll be back tomorrow hooking you up. 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Those Dustin Lynch tickets, it's going to be a big pool party.
2: Oh, yeah.

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0: Chris Stapleton on K92.3. Love living in this city. There's always something spectacular happening right here in our backyard.
1: Yeah, if you missed it, our UCF softball team, they are advancing in the NCAA Super Regionals after a massive, massive upset. Obi, I'm sorry. I know you're a Florida State fan, but we beat Florida State yesterday, our first time in tournament history doing this.
0: Hey, I live here, man. I'm a UCF fan now. Yeah. Go Knights. Yeah. Charge on.
1: Yeah.
2: Good luck trying to find that on TV, too. Come on, girls. Another

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1: This is Michelle. I just wanted to say that I am beyond grateful for your podcast. You know, I drive to work every morning, but I've got my kids in the car and they always want to listen to the second date update. When I get to work, I have an hour for lunch, and your podcast is the only way that I can catch up with everything that I know and love from the morning's past. And I'm so grateful for you guys.

0: Yeah, got that country music for you all day. Obi, Chloe, Slater, K92.3. Good Monday morning to you.
1: Good morning. Hey, well, one school is doing to eliminate hunger, especially now as the kids are going to be out for summertime. Schedules are changing. No child should ever wake up starving, and they are make sure that this will never, ever happen. Doing the right thing. It's coming up after new music from Tyler Nance.

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1: Doing the right thing.
2: As we are getting ready for the kids to be out for summer, I saw Minneapolis School District will be providing these free meals and snacks to kids this summer. All summer long, they are doing it to make sure that none of their children that are up there in Minneapolis go hungry this summer. There are more than 60 schools, parks, recreation centers, there's libraries, community sites that will be able to provide that food. So it's not like it's one location that these parents have to drive to. They just got to find a location that is near them. There's so many different spots. Just swing in, get whatever they need for their kids this summer.
3: And so many different like food pantries offer that, but they always go, we actually go completely empty after even 1 month. This might have been before you joined us, Chloe. Way back in the day, I actually slept in a dumpster.
2: Oh, I was He did.
3: God, that was 8 years ago.
4: You're dirty,
3: where
4: bro.
3: I stayed there until we got 10,000 cans to help out the families that are like trying to piece stuff together. Like, how is the summer going to work? And the hearts of these people, I think it's tremendous. And also, I still don't think I got that dumpster stink off me in 8 years. I wouldn't recommend that.
2: And, you know, with the kiddos being out of school, a lot of our kids that are in school, they get breakfast provided to them, all the snacks, their free lunch. And so, again, this is an opportunity for these parents not to have to worry about that. They've got it covered. And the school district said anyone that is 18 years or younger can access these meals and snacks that aren't even enrolled in a district school that's right by them. Any child they want to make sure has got this food.
3: And more than ever, now people are getting fake IDs to say they're only 17. They're doing the opposite. They're like, you know what? I don't want to be 21. I want free food if that's possible.
2: Oh, well, that today, the school district of Minneapolis, you are doing the right thing.
0: Doing the right thing. Brought to you by
2: BestWindowsFlorida.com.
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25: I'm Channel 9 Eyewitness News meteorologist Daniel McFarland, and high temperatures are once again in the upper 80s throughout the vast majority of central Florida, and some extra clouds today could produce a few small showers. Widespread severe weather, though, is not expected. For Channel 9 Eyewitness News, I'm meteorologist Daniel McFarland.
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0: That's Luke Bryan on K92.3, Orlando's number one for new country. You know, with the $1,000 that you're winning next, I mean, you could use that money to go to one of these award shows. I think the next one is going to be the CMAs after a crazy night last night.
1: Yes, that'll be in the fall. Our girl Elle Langley winning multiple awards. She took them basically almost all home and won Female of the Year.
2: Yeah, especially like some of the moments behind the scenes you can see on the red carpet on our

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0: getting those requests in on your Monday on the K92.3 app, the open mic. What's up, boss?
1: I'm just wondering if you'd be able to play Days Like These by Luke Combs. Thank you.
0: You are welcome. Thanks for hitting us up on the open mic right there on the K92.3 app. I can help you get through that Monday workday, too. 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Happy to do it for you. 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

0: 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Christina, you entered a keyword.
1: Yes, I did.
0: And you won.
1: Oh my God, are you freaking kidding me?
0: Ah, thank you for keeping it clean. No, I'm not kidding.
1: This is the perfect time.
0: Why?
1: My boyfriend just quit his job yesterday.
0: Wow. Okay. Talk about crazy timing.
1: Oh, thank God. I needed this.
0: Well, if you need it too, no matter what you want to spend it on, another keyword worth of grand's coming up today at

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It's Jay. You know, when you want to see multiple country artists, you usually have to go to a weekend festival. Not us. We do it all in one night. 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

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So Carrie Underwood is your last female country singer to win American Idol until just recently. Hannah Harper, first female to win since Carrie Underwood, says she's going to rest for a few weeks and get back to writing and recording new music.

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Well, that was kept a very big secret. 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

92.3, Orlando's number one for new country. Well, Lainey Wilson and Duck Hodges surprised everybody. They got married, a waterfall setting in Tennessee on Mother's Day. Some of the pictures and everything just got out a couple days ago. She looks fantastic. Apparently wore a, I'm going to say this wrong, Oscar de la Renta dress. The pictures, 893orlando.com/J.

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0: K92.3, Orlando's number one for new country. Well, if you've been to Nashville recently, you've been to Midtown. That's where Riley Green has his bar there. It's Riley Green's Duck Blind. It's right next to Odie's, which is Old Dominion's bar. But he's apparently opening up a second location of his bar in Gatlinburg, Tennessee.
1: If you showed up, I wouldn't let you in.

0: say what?
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92.3 Orlando's number one for new country. Well, that song right there coming out on a Scotty McCreery album. It's called 15, but it's a retrospective album because Scotty celebrating 15 years being a country music artist. It's going to be dropping on July 17th. Ready?

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14: 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I could barely walk and had to stoop over when I did just to take pressure off the spine. 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

0: people who've had herniated discs and issues with their neck and back, but never fully appreciated what they were going through until it was my turn. 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Then I thought of all of you and how much more devastating this type of injury could be for you. 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I now feel your pain. Just know at Morgan & Morgan, we got your back. I understand. Morgan means more. Injured? Dial pound law.
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K92.3 Orlando's number one for new country. Just a couple days ago, Saturday, at the Swamp in Gainesville, Ella Langley, along with Morgan Wallen. The very next day, yesterday, ACM Awards in Vegas. What's next for Ella Langley? She says she wants to try acting. No, like romantic comedies or anything like that. You know what she's into? She wants to be in a horror film. Just when

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Tucker Wetmore was there, this guy, and we just announced All-Star Jam is back. 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

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Shania Twain, your host at the ACM Awards last night in Vegas. Who took home that big Entertainer of the Year award? You'll find out coming up right after Morgan Wallen. Chloe's got the all access.

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2: It's going with the All Access. What a night for country music. The ACMs on last night. Cody Johnson won an Entertainer of the Year. Who in country he dedicated his award to? We'll get to it here in a minute. But first, one of my favorite performances of the evening, Blake Shelton. He closed out the ACMs performing The Gambler, honoring the late, great Kenny Rogers.
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2: So good. It was fun as they were panning into the crowd, seeing all of our country superstars singing, dancing. And one of your big winners of the night, Ella Langley, she went home with 5 awards last night, including Female Artist of the Year, Song of the Year, Single of the Year, Music Event of the Year.
4: I'm trying to get to say something, but I can't. Thank you. To women in this category, to the women in this life, and this is a weird thing to do.
2: You could hear her getting all choked up just honoring the ladies in country that have paved the way. And lastly, the biggest award of the night, your Entertainer of the Year, Cody Johnson. He won. We're so happy for him. And he decided his award to honor Luke Combs, who was also in the category with him.
5: Personally watched devote his life to country music. I was there the night in Australia when his wife gave birth to one of their sons. And I watched the anguish and I watched the defeat on his face for not being there because he was across the world playing music in a sold out arena. So tonight, I want to dedicate my first Entertainer of the Year award to my buddy Luke Combs. I love you, brother.
2: Oh, we're just so happy for Cody Johnson. And he also won Male Artist of the Year. You're up to date with the latest in the All Access. Don't forget to check out more with Obi, Chloe, and Slater during the morning show. And you can always follow me on Instagram at Chloe Nelson.
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0: 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We'll see you at All-Star Jam. This guy, one of our headliners, too, a couple years ago. It's Jordan Davis.
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It's Morgan Wallen and Ella Langley together. They were just together in Gainesville. 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It's called I Can't Love You Anymore.

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K92.3, Orlando's number one for new country. So this man right here, Luke Combs, just recently picking up number ones for Days Like These and the song Sleepless in a Hotel Room, becoming his 26th career number one. If he gets one more, he'll be neck and neck.

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92.3, Orlando's number one for new country. So Josh Turner, your man, that song right there. You know, Scotty McCreery did that song like 15 years ago, American Idol. Well, he's coming out with a new album, kind of new. It's called 15. It's a retrospective going over the last 15 years of his career. And that song, Scotty's version of Your Man, is on there. Coming

K92.3, Orlando's number one for new country. Well, now that another season has wrapped, Luke Bryan, will he be back for a 10th season? He said 10 has a nice ring to it. Nice round number, but it's a year-to-year contract, so he won't know until he sits down and talks with the show's producers.

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1: The most prized possession that you have in your house. And Chloe, it was gross. You just told us a second ago. It's your what?
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1: 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These guys were at All-Star Jam last year. 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
1: What's up, family? 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I mean, a car accident, one of the most inconvenient things that can happen to us as humans. And attorney Dan Newlin delivers. Always has. And always will.
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One of the best kept secrets, K92.3, Lainey Wilson and Duck Hodges married on Mother's Day. Yep. Little ceremony out at a waterfall location in Tennessee. You want to see the pictures? She wore an Oscar de la Renta dress. 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
1: I would love to hear Rocky Mountain Low.
0: You know, I would love to hear that song too. Corey Kent, Co Wetzel, getting back together once again. 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
3: 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Like, oopsies.
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3: Oh,
1: sure
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1: Don't worry about that. 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

0: K92.3, Orlando's number one for new country. Is the cash all gone? Oh, no. 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Yep, Judy picked up $1,000.
1: Oh, my gosh. 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
0: It is awesome when you get to spend $1,000 of somebody else's money. So, next chance to win, another keyword. Put it on the K92.3.

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0: Oh, girl.
1: Happy Monday. It's Kid 92.3. Parmalee right there, who was not in attendance at the ACM Awards last night because they get snubbed every single year, unfairly. But we will talk about winners and performances and all that throughout the day today. Megan Maroney, who was not there, also did not take home Entertainer of the Year. But honestly, first time being nominated for that category is pretty big. So she's probably happy regardless.

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2: Today's Car Line Confession is honestly so relatable to me in my life at this point, and I'm actually going to take this as something I will use in the future. You as well, if you have a 3-year-old, 4-year-old, somewhere in that age range. Remember, you can submit your stories, k923orlando.com/Melissa. But my child at the moment loves this toy. It is a cactus, and the cactus repeats every single thing you say. Well, Lisa in Sanford has given me the ultimate life hack for these toys, because sometimes you are just overstimulated. You're at your wit's end. It's the end of the day, and you do not want to hear these toys one more time. This is where you have to make a decision, and you don't have to be the bad guy. You can tell your child that you have no more batteries in the house. Then you could, when they're not looking, remove the batteries from the toy. But then tell your kid, well, you've played with it too much and the batteries have died, so you're going to have to wait until we get more. And then, of course, after a few hours, you'll be like, oh, look, I have more now. We can put it in, and it gives you a break. It doesn't make you the bad guy. You're not taking the toy away. And everyone wins, right? I'm stealing this idea.
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Morgan Wallen, man, oh man. Saw him Friday night in Gainesville. What a show. I mean, I know Cody Johnson took home Entertainer of the Year last night. Morgan Wallen probably should have. That's just my opinion. Speaking of performances, the Dan and Shay tour just announced today going to be in Tampa. This guy, Josh Ross, opening up for him. Coming to Tampa. All the details on our website. I know.

Georgia Line, Q92.3, and Tyler Hubbard has finally come out and said that they have been toying with the idea of doing a few shows here and there as Florida Georgia Line, not as Tyler Hubbard, not as Brian Kelly, as the duo back together. So obviously, the second we have any information on a show, we will let you know. It's Brandon Lake, Cody Johnson now. Hangs

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3: John Young Parkway shut down from a collision. This traffic report sponsored by St. Augustine, Ponte Vedra, and the beaches. John Young Parkway shut down southbound past the 408. Use Orange Blossom Trail instead. A crash in Kissimmee at Orange Blossom Trail at the Osceola Parkway. I-4 westbound heavy downtown, the beach line at 535 and Champions Gate. I-4 eastbound is busy around Lake Buena Vista and the Greenway in Sanford to the bridge. Add to your family history this summer. Rediscover St. Augustine, Ponte Vedra, and the beaches. Explore Florida's historic coast.com. That's traffic. I'm Beverly Bentley Steele.
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26: I'm Channel 9 Chief Meteorologist Tom Terry. Pretty quiet weather starting out your short work week here with the Memorial Day weekend coming up. Temperatures still holding near 90. Low 70s tonight. Isolated showers tomorrow and again Wednesday with temperatures also holding near 90. From Channel 9 Eyewitness News, I'm Certified Chief Meteorologist Tom Terry.
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All right, it's happening. I think it's really happening. I think in 2030, we will finally get a country music Super Bowl halftime show because it was just announced that Nashville will host the Super Bowl that year. So get ready for Morgan Wallen and Luke Combs and all the big artists. Actually, in 4 years, who knows who the big artists will be at that time.

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0: 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And Riley Green looked very handsome on the ACM red carpet last night. And somebody asked him, did you bring a date? His response was, no, Shania Twain is here. Therefore, I was not bringing a date. So it looks like Riley Green's got his own crush.
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0: There's a crash in Kissimmee at Orange Blossom Trail at the Osceola Parkway. I-4 westbound's heavy downtown and the beach line and Champions Gate. I-4 eastbound's busy around Lake Buena Vista and the Greenway in Sanford to the bridge. Win $25,000 in new impact windows from Reese Windows and Doors. Grab your phone and text the word TRUST right now to 20129. That's TRUST to 20129. That's traffic. I'm Beverly Bentley Steele.
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10: 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Sunny today, but Chief Meteorologist Tom Terry will be timing out how multiple rounds of thunderstorms may impact the rest of the week. Plus, the man accused of fatally shooting an Edgewater police officer stood before a judge today. The terms of his plea deal and the sentence brought down by the judge. And 9 investigates how a new street drug called cyclorephine is on the rise. The new lethal danger that has already taken lives. Starting at 4 on Channel 9 Eyewitness News.
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92.3, and we're going to talk all things ACMs coming up in 6 minutes during the All Access. And there was a lot that went on last night. It was a lot of performances, a lot of winners, all the good stuff coming up.

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3: So if you did not watch the ACM Awards last night, you can rewatch it on Amazon Prime. It was one of the biggest nights in country music. Lots of really good-looking country artists in their outfits on the red carpet. Lots of performances. Ella Langley broke some records. I mean, she took home, I think, 7 awards last night, which is the most anyone has ever taken home in any award show. She won every single award she was nominated for. She looked amazing. Cody Johnson took home Male Artist of the Year and Entertainer of the Year, and his speech, who he dedicated his award to. Insane.
4: I want to dedicate this to somebody that you guys probably didn't expect me to dedicate this to. There's a man that was up for this award that I personally watched devote his life to country music. And I was there the night in Australia when his wife gave birth to one of their sons. And I watched the anguish. I watched the defeat on his face for not being there because he was across the world playing music. The next night, right after it, I watched him get on stage and absolutely murder the stage and go on stage and play country music and preach the message of country music to a bunch of Australians across the world. So tonight, I want to dedicate my first Entertainer of the Year award to my buddy Luke Combs. I love you, brother.
3: It is just so heartwarming to watch these artists love on each other. Like, there probably is some competition in this, but these people are genuinely friends. They genuinely fight for each other and love on each other, and it makes you love this genre even more. 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I highly recommend pouring yourself a glass of wine tonight and watching it if you haven't. And then you can see the full list of winners. 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
5: 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John Young Parkway shut down southbound past the 408. Northbound, it's the left lane that's blocked. Use Orange Blossom Trail instead. I-4 westbound is busy downtown, the Beach Line, and Champions Gate. I-4 eastbound, heavy Lake Buena Vista around Sand Lake, the Turnpike, downtown, Fairbanks to Lee, and 46A to the St. John's River Bridge. 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
23: I'm Channel 9 Chief Meteorologist Tom Terry. Pretty quiet weather starting out your short work week here with the Memorial Day weekend coming up. Temperatures still holding near 90. Low 70s tonight. Isolated showers tomorrow and again Wednesday with temperatures also holding near 90. From Channel 9 Eyewitness News, I'm Certified Chief Meteorologist Tom Terry.
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92.3, Orlando's number one for new country. And Tucker Wetmore last night on the ACM Awards, if you watched him perform, I think that he is like a younger version of Tim McGraw. That's what he looks like to me. Maybe his sound is not really in that realm, but his looks, the button-up, long sleeve, like, it just looks like a young Tim McGraw. It's brunette.

11 minutes. That's all you got to wait for free money. $1,000, Kid923 wants to pay your bills. 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
1: 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Zach John King was not originally on the Morgan Wallen tour. Morgan found him on TikTok and created a slot for him because he believed in this guy that much. He's going to be a superstar. Just saying. Mark my words. Let's get to drinking.

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You still have a few more minutes to get your keyword onto the K92.3 app, but this will be the last time I say the keyword. 5:30 is that cutoff, so enter COOL, C-O-O-L, right now. 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
2: In Altamont Springs, there's police activity on I-4 westbound. This traffic report sponsored by Orlando Health. On I-4 westbound past 436, the right lane's blocked from police activity. Then it's heavy downtown, the Beach Line, and Champions Gate to 27. I-4 eastbound's busy Lake Buena Vista, Sand Lake, the Turnpike downtown, and approaching the bridge. And there's a broken down truck at the Turnpike northbound at the 408 blocking the middle lane. Today's message comes from Orlando Health, where caregivers focus on listening and helping patients feel seen and supported. 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That's traffic. I'm Beverly Bentley.
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25: Hey, you've heard the saying, nobody leaves their home planning to be in a car accident. Well, it happens. 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If there was any moment in time that you needed the guy on your side, waste no time calling attorney Dan Newlin. It's not advice I'm telling you. 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
34: All right, getting 4 tickets to Island H2O in your hands for this Friday night, kicking off a 3-day weekend. Dustin Lynch going to be doing a DJ club set over the wave pool. I mean, it's going to be the perfect way to spend a Friday night, unless, you know, you don't like fun. But right now, 844-254-9232. Name one holiday in the month of May. Name one holiday that happens in the month of May. There's 3 major ones, so it should be easy. Dylan Scott right now, your number 5 song on the countdown. It's What He'll Never Have.

Riley Green, number four on the countdown. It's Kid 82.3. That man went to the ACM Awards last night without a date, and he said the reason was Shania Twain was there. He was not bringing a date. Number three on the countdown, Russell Dickerson, It's Happened to Me.

0: If you know, you know. But if you really know, you win.
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0: Party, Eric Church, Morgan Wallen, Tim McGraw. That was MacArthur right there, number two on the countdown. It's Kid Eddie 2-3. And who am I talking to?
1: Heather.
0: Heather, can you name me one holiday that happens in May?
1: Mother's Day.
0: Mother's Day works. You could also said Cinco de Mayo. I would have taken both. But you are now going to Island H2O. Four tickets to see Dustin Lynch and his DJ club set this Friday night.
1: Oh, awesome.
0: Congrats. And more tickets tomorrow night, 5:35. Right now, the number one song, Josh Ross, Hate How You Look.

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1: Remember? Not no mo.
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4: 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There's police activity in Altamont Springs on I-4 westbound past 436. That's blocked in the right lane. A crash before Maitland Boulevard blocked in the right lane. And on I-4 westbound at the Darrell Carter Parkway, there's a guy standing in the road partially blocking the right lane of the exit ramp there. If your AC is making funny noises, just needs a once-over, or your home isn't as cool as it used to be, visit AdvancedAirAndHeat.com. 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That's traffic. I'm Beverly Bentley Steele.
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19: 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Pretty quiet weather starting out your short work week here with the Memorial Day weekend coming up. Temperatures still holding near 90. Low 70s tonight. Isolated showers tomorrow and again Wednesday with temperatures also holding near 90. From Channel 9 Eyewitness News, I'm Certified Chief Meteorologist Tom Terry.
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0: K92.3, Orlando's number one for new country. And 2 weeks away from hurricane season kicking off. So start prepping things now before a storm even is on the horizon. Because that's when people start to lose their mind a little bit. Tucker Wetmore.
1: Who knows I got a time. And there's a few in here now. Well, I learned my lesson too many times. Blows like you put me through hell and I.

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And not only did she take home every single award she was nominated for last night, she took home the most awards anyone has ever taken home from an award show in country music. 7 total awards in one night. That is impressive. She looked great. She sounded great. She's definitely at the top of her career right now.

Luke Combs, Kid 82.3, and he recently did an interview where he pretty much offered up to be the first ever country artist to do a Super Bowl halftime show. And it was just announced that the Super Bowl in 2030 is going to be held in Nashville at the new Nissan Stadium. So, you know, maybe 4 years away from having an actual country music halftime show. I ain't coming to your house.

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4: 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There's police activity in Altamont Springs on I-4 westbound past 436. That's blocked in the right lane. A crash before Maitland Boulevard blocked in the right lane. And on I-4 westbound at the Darrell Carter Parkway, there's a guy standing in the road partially blocking the right lane of the exit ramp there. If your AC is making funny noises, just needs a once-over, or your home isn't as cool as it used to be, visit AdvancedAirAndHeat.com. 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That's traffic. I'm Beverly Bentley Steele.
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8: 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And it happens always at the worst time. And that's exactly the time that you need someone you can trust and rely on. And if there's any moment in time that you need the guy on your side, waste no time calling attorney Dan Newlin. It's just common sense. In a wreck and need a check, there's only three words you need to know. And that's attorney Dan Newlin. I mean, a car accident, one of the most inconvenient things that can happen to us as humans. And attorney Dan Newlin delivers. Always has. And always will.
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Atlanta's number one for new country, Q92.3. If you didn't get to see Morgan Wallen this last weekend, we do have some videos on our Instagram, but we're also going to give you $1,000 five times tomorrow, and that could pay for your plane tickets to go to another city to see him if you wanted. 8 a.m., 10 a.m., noon, 2, and 5.

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5: There's a car fire on the Turnpike. 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On the Turnpike northbound before State Road 50, Oakland Exchange, a right lane is blocked from a car fire. There's a crash on I-4 westbound before Maitland Boulevard, and a wreck on I-4 eastbound at State Road 536, and another crash before Saxon. 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
31: I'm Channel 9 Chief Meteorologist Tom Terry. Pretty quiet weather starting out your short work week here with the Memorial Day weekend coming up. Temperatures still holding near 90. Low 70s tonight. Isolated showers tomorrow and again Wednesday with temperatures also holding near 90. From Channel 9 Eyewitness News, I'm Certified Chief Meteorologist Tom Terry.
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Dustin Lynch on Kid 82.3 this Friday night. Don't forget, he's going to be at Island H2O doing his DJ club set. So the perfect way to kick off a three-day weekend if you're really wanting to let loose a little bit. And we've got your tickets tomorrow, 5:35 during the countdown quiz. Four of them for you and the family.

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1: 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Without the grace and the mercy and the forgiveness of Jesus, I wouldn't be here tonight.

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0: 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She was up for the most ACM awards. She didn't win any. 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She did have like a lip gloss commercial or something. 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